0: That was Everyday Hallelujah from Phil Wickham. Just a gift. I love how that song feels like a reminder that worship isn't just for the big moments. It's for the mundane and the messy days, too. Psalm 46 says, God is our refuge and strength, a very present help in trouble. Very present. That means right in the middle of emails, traffic, dishes, and doctor visits, God is not distant. He's close, steady, and holding you together when you feel like you're coming apart. So if today feels heavy, you are not carrying it alone. We're going to take a short break, and when we come back, Get Ready from the Imperials keeps that hope going, pointing us toward the day all this everyday struggle gives way to forever joy with Him. This is The Christian Mix.
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5: 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Ooh.

That was Mark Harris and One True God. What a reminder of steady hope when life feels a little loud. You're with the Christian Mix, the classics of yesterday, the hits of today. Thanks for letting these songs walk through the day with you. And as that truth settles in, here comes another deep breath of grace. Francesca Battistelli with He Will on the Christian Mix, the classics of yesterday, the hits of today.

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0: That was Ryan Stevenson and I Cry Jesus, bringing some real hope right there. You know, I love how that song reminds us we don't have to have the perfect words when life feels heavy. We just call on the name of Jesus and he meets us right where we are with peace that doesn't even make sense sometimes. Even when everything around us feels a little noisy, his presence is steady. And that peace keeps showing up in our next song, too. After the break, it's Center of It from Chris August on The Christian Mix.
1: Back to Genesis with Dr. John Morris, scientist with the Institute for Creation Research. Dr. Morris, some lakes are shrinking in size. What's causing this?
2: Chris, the Earth's average temperature has been rising over these past few years. But is this a long-term trend? We know that over the decades, the average temperature has gone both up and down, so we wonder what's next. The current warming trend, however, has caused an increase in evaporation from some inland lakes. One lake is in the Middle East. The salty Aral Sea has shrunk dramatically, exposing a several-mile-wide salt beach. This has even affected the search for Noah's Ark. Salt has been picked up by the wind and blown all over the Middle East, including the glacier on Mount Ararat, causing it to melt quite a bit. Inland lakes are by and large leftovers from Noah's flood and the ice age which came after it. How much longer will they last? We'll have to wait and see. And that's the Back to Genesis truth.
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3: Need a word from God? 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
4: If thou shalt confess with thy mouth the Lord Jesus, and that's your vow, that's your statement of faith, and shall believe in thine heart that God hath raised him from the dead, thou shalt be saved. The point of it is, it's not just what the mouth says, it's what the heart believes, friend. And he says they must be brought into agreement. For with the heart, man believeth unto righteousness. Now you don't believe with your mouth, you say it with your mouth. And with the mouth, confession is made unto salvation. So don't say it with your mouth until your heart is singing a duet with you.
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Fresh praise and those classics that take you way back, all weaving together to lift Jesus higher. 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

0: Faith Enough by Carmen on the Christian Mix. You know, that song reminds me of how George Mueller ran orphanages in England and chose to pray instead of asking for money. One morning, they had no food, but he prayed and a baker and milkman unexpectedly showed up with breakfast for the kids. When our cupboards look empty, God still has a way. 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
1: Many birds migrate in flocks, traveling south for the winter and north for summer. The Arctic tern travels an estimated 45,000 miles each year. Hummingbirds are known to migrate up to several thousand miles per year, traveling from the northern U.S. down to Central America and back. They do that on their own. They don't travel in flocks, and their parents didn't teach them. Banded hummingbirds have been known to find their way back to the same backyard the next spring, a feat that many commercial airline pilots say is almost impossible without instruments. How do they do it? There is only one explanation. Our Creator shows them the way. When it seems like you're traveling alone, know that God will provide you with the directions you need to find the way. When it's time to move out, all you have to do is listen for His call. I'm David Reeves. Truly, the heavens declare the glory of God.
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What an evening worship moment we just shared with Moment Made for Worshiping from Stephen Curtis Chapman. Thank you for spending part of your evening with the Christian Mix. I really hope you're doing well tonight and feeling held and encouraged right where you are. Some nights are heavy, and we just need a little reminder we're not alone. Romans 15:13 says, "Now the God of hope fill you with all joy and peace in believing." That's the kind of hope that steadies us in traffic, at the kitchen sink, or on the late shift. And it's the same hope behind this next one, because he really is who he says he is. Here is Man of Your Word from Maverick City Music featuring Chandler Moore and KJ Scriven on The Christian Mix.

0: The Bible says, let everything that breathes sing praises to the Lord. Who are we to argue? In the mighty
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0: Done. That was Matthew West with All In. Such a good reminder on a Thursday evening that our whole life can be an act of worship when we hand it all to God. Some days, that song feels like a deep breath, like you're re-choosing hope right in the middle of everything on your plate tonight. And it fits where we're going next, because after the break, we're moving from that personal surrender into a fuller chorus of praise with A Thousand Hallelujahs by Brooke Liggerwood on The Christian Mix.
1: Hi, I'm Tyler Boss. Let's take a break from the busyness of today and focus on God during this Abide Minute. It's possible that you are completely disillusioned by today's church. Focus on the truth of God's Word. The writer of the letter to the Hebrews in chapter 10, verses 24 and 25 says, "And let us consider how to stir up one another to love and good works, not neglecting to meet together, as is the habit of some, but encouraging one another, and all the more as you see the day of Jesus' return drawing near." You might struggle in your relationships in the local church. No one is perfect. But be encouraged to persevere and be intentional about stirring one another on in the faith. Thanks for spending this Abide Minute with me. For 25% off the Abide app, go to abide.com/radio. Until next time, may you abide in Christ.

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1: That was The Father's House from Corey Asbury, bringing a lot of hope and grace right there. Thanks for spending part of your night here. I hope it's been peaceful and your heart feels a little lighter. 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
3: 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I wait for emails. I wait on texts. I wait on calls. And I wait for conversations. I find myself waiting on others' words and what they have to say, even if their words are from Jesus. But truly, I need to wait on God Himself and His Word first. Hey, this is Debbie Griffith. Wait and hope are two words in Scripture that weave together into one binding rope. In fact, they are often interchanged. What I am waiting for reveals where my heart's hope truly lies. For example, waiting on another's words before God's Word Himself can reveal my unbelief in God to be my priority, my passion, and my power of life. So where is my hope? Well, to remain in complete isolation from others isn't healthy either, but others should not be my main priority. God says, wait and watch for me. Look and you'll see me, never leaving you and always loving you every day. For more encouragement in Everyday Matters, visit DebbieGriffith.com.

banquets and parties and weddings, just as it was in Noah's time before the sudden coming of the flood. People wouldn't believe what was going to happen until the flood actually arrived and took them all away. So shall my coming be. Two men will be working together in the fields, and one will be taken, the other left. Two women will be going about their household tasks. One will be taken, the other left. So be prepared.

That was the classic I Wish We'd All Been Ready from Good News Circle. Songs like that remind us how precious this moment is and how good it is to walk it out with hope in Jesus. Thanks for making the Christian Mix part of your day. It really is a joy to share this time and this music with you. As we hold on to that hope, let's immerse ourselves in a powerful reminder of God's unwavering love with Tarian and You Remain.

0: That was Mark Schultz with I Am The Way right here. Love how that song reminds us that even when a path feels confusing, Jesus doesn't just point toward hope. He is our hope. Some days that truth just settles the heart. So if you're carrying a little extra weight in your thoughts today, let this next one be a reminder of what God's grace has already done in your story. After the break, it's Look What You've Done from Tasha Layton on The Christian Mix.
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2: Have you ever done a deep dive on women in Scripture? Time and again, God specifically chose a woman or even a girl to play a special role in His kingdom story. From Hannah, whose deep ache for a child was honored and blessed an entire nation, through the prophet Samuel's life, to Rahab, a woman of ill repute in Jericho, whose faith landed her in the lineage of Jesus. In the New Testament, God used a lowly girl of meekness and courage, Mary, to bring His Son into the world, and that girl's obedience made her revered above all others as Jesus's mother. Now, add your daughter to God's Girls Club and nurture her heart for Him as she walks faithfully in the Lord's will until the day she steps into eternity.
1: Want to learn more? Read about empowering girls through the love of God at raisinggodlygirls.com.
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4: If you'd like to learn more, go to everymanawarrior.com.

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0: That was Bulletproof from Citizen Way. Love that reminder. God is our strength. If you're feeling worn out today, that song is such a good nudge that our hope isn't in how strong we feel. It's in how strong Jesus is. He doesn't just patch us up. He stands with us in every battle. Sometimes the most peaceful thing you can say is just, "Lord, I'm yours. Help me trust you." After the break, we're going a little classic with "Where Do You Hide Your Heart" from Amy Grant on The Christian Mix.
1: God desires to break you that He might bless you. Did you know that God likes broken things? Men throw broken things away, but God never really ever uses anything until He first breaks it. David said in the Psalms, "A broken and a contrite spirit Thou wilt not despise, O God." Most of us are not being used of God because we've never been broken. One of these days, if God breaks you and you'll become broken bread and poured out wine, God can use you. God took a little lad's lunch and broke it and fed the multitudes. Men throw broken things away. God never, ever uses anything or anybody until they're first broken.
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That was Toby Mac with Lose My Soul on this Thursday night, bringing some joy and focus back to the heart. The Christian Mix. And when you're ready for a deeper walk through those songs you love, Elbert Collins is here for you Saturday mornings, 9 a.m. to 12 p.m. Central Time, with encouragement and classics that point you to hope. 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

0: Beautiful Life by Switchfoot on the Christian Mix. I'm reminded of Nick Vujicic, born without arms or legs, who once said that when he stopped asking why me and started trusting God with his life, he found real joy and purpose. Today, he shares hope around the world, proof that God can turn any story into a beautiful life. If he can do that for Nick, he can hold you together too. Stay right here for more of your favorite Christian music coming up, including a classic from Keith Green on The Christian Mix.
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This is Tony with you tonight. 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

0: That was Heaven is Being with You from Silverwind just now. Such a beautiful reminder of where our true home is, with God. It makes me think of Jesus' words in Matthew 28, where he says, "I am with you always." That promise is for days when life feels steady and for days when it really doesn't. You are not walking any of this alone today. God's presence isn't just waiting for you in heaven someday. He's right here in the middle of your to-do list, your questions, and even your mess. Sometimes just knowing he's here takes the weight off our shoulders. We're going to take a short break, and then we'll keep that hope going with Day One from Matthew West, a song about fresh starts and new mercy. That's coming up right after this on The Christian Mix.
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That's the real thing from the Worldwide Message Tribe. Grateful for songs that point our hearts back to real hope in Jesus. You're with the Christian Mix, the classics of yesterday, the hits of today. Some days, you just need a reminder that it really is a new start, a new mercy. And this next one leans right into that joy. New Day is on the way from Fireworks on the Christian Mix.

0: I must travel.
1: That was Kyrie from AVB, such a classic prayer set to music. And on a Thursday night like this, it really feels like a steady reminder that God's mercy still meets us right where we are. And that cry for mercy flows so naturally into a song about God stepping in to help. 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Thanks for spending your night with the Christian Mix.
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Thanks for hanging out as we sing along to faith-filled favorites and some way back classics that still hit the heart. 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

0: That was the voice of God from For Him, such a steady reminder that God is still speaking, even in the quiet parts of our day. Psalm 46:1 says, God is our refuge and strength, a very present help in trouble. I love that it says very present, not distant, not distracted, right here with you in whatever you're carrying tonight. When everything feels uncertain, His presence is the part that does not move. Some nights that truth feels like a deep breath. After a quick break, we're going to stay with that hope and let it point us to the path in front of us with He is the Way from Nathan Sheridan on The Christian Mix.
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2: The power of God reaches its zenith, its pinnacle in your life and my life when we are at our weakest moments in our life and we don't know where to turn. And we don't know what to do. And we're crying out to God to show us what to do. What He taught the Apostle Paul, He intends for you and me to learn. That weaknesses and difficulties and hardships and insults and pain and all the rest, He doesn't intend for us to give up and quit because of these things, because the power of God, because of His sustaining grace. It's always adequate. We do not have to give up. We do not have to quit. We do not have to walk away. It's sustaining grace. It will keep us from sinking when everything around us looks like there's no way.
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3: 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Dr. Morris, what formed Utah's Great Salt Lake?
4: Chris, the Great Salt Lake is much more salty than seawater because it has water coming in but no rivers leaving the lake. Whatever dissolved solids come in stay there, and as the water evaporates, the lake increases in salinity. It turns out that Salt Lake is really just a leftover remnant of a much larger lake called Lake Bonneville. When the Great Flood of Noah's Day drained off the continents and places water ponded and became inland lakes. Most of these lakes have since drained either through evaporation or through catastrophic failure of the natural dams which were holding them in. Lake Bonneville evidently drained northward through the Snake River Canyon within the last few thousand years. Chris, all the evidence fits that back-to-Genesis truth of Earth history.
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lies there with how much love. One of those songs that just settles your heart and reminds you what real grace looks like. You with the Christian Mix, the classics of yesterday, the hits of today, and I'm grateful to share this time with you. Some nights you just need a fresh start, a clean slate, and this one leans right into that hope. From Elevation Rhythm on the Christian Mix, this is Washed.

0: That was Heaven is the Face from Stephen Curtis Chapman. One of those songs that just sits with you for a moment and reminds you where our real hope is. Even when life feels a little heavy, God doesn't step back, He steps close. Scripture says the joy of the Lord is our strength, and that joy isn't about perfect circumstances, it's about a perfect Savior who holds us steady. Some days that promise is the only thing that keeps the next step going. After the break, we'll keep that hope moving with Ain't No Way from Jamie McDonald on The Christian Mix.
1: Are you training your children? The word train in the dictionary says this: to prepare for a contest, to instruct by exercise, to drill, to form to a proper shape, to discipline for use. You have to train and to coach your children. You have to pray. You have to teach. You have to plead. You have to show by example. Do you have your children in a Bible-believing church? Do you have them in Bible class, Sunday school, under a born-again teacher? Are you training in the home by precept and by example? More people spend time sometimes training dogs than they do children. We're to train. You see, if you teach a child, and that's all you do, you teach him one thing, somebody else can come along and teach him something else. But when you train him, he gets something through the pores of his skin into his very psyche. When a child is trained, there's a difference between teaching and training.
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Dave here with you. Thanks for letting me ride along today. We've got powerful worship, tight rock, and some way back Christian classics that still hit the heart. 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

0: That was Wes King with Another Man, such a steady reminder that when Jesus changes us, we really are made new from the inside out. Joy isn't just a mood we chase, it's a gift that comes from knowing He's holding every part of our story, even the parts that don't make sense yet. Some nights, that truth is the only thing that settles the heart. After the break, we'll keep that hope going with Morning by Morning, I Will Trust from Pat Barrett on The Christian Mix.
1: Do you feel rejected by a friend or family member? Well, let me tell you, you are not alone. Hey, this is Debbie Griffith. James 5:16 is a verse that is helpful to apply because it says when we confess our sin and pray for one another, that we will be healed, and then our prayers will have tremendous power. Well, most often, I need to confess my own sin and not worry about the other person's sin or hoping they experience hurt because they've hurt me. We need to pray to see others as God sees them. So how helpful it is to stop inserting into our heads that sad CD which plays back all the hurtful things caused by broken relationships. 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

Love that classic sound from the Hollies still ringing in the air. If today feels heavy, remember God's already in tomorrow, and His grace is enough for what you're carrying right now. Let's embrace that hope together with Josiah Queen and his track, Demons, coming up next. Oh,

0: That was Sandy Patty with In the Name of the Lord, such a classic reminder of where our strength really comes from. And it just fits a Friday night when you're catching your breath after a long week. Some songs feel like a deep breath, and that one still holds up every time. After the break, we'll keep that theme of quiet hope going with Good by Matthew West, a gentle reminder that even on the hard days, God's still writing something beautiful. 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
1: Hi, I'm Chloe Elmore. Let's take a break from the busyness of today and focus on God during this Abide Minute. Instead of sitting idly and praying for God to come to you, invite His presence into your life. 1 John 2:3 says, "And by this we know that we have come to know Him, if we keep His commandments." Any good relationship is built on work, commitment, and dedication. 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He is right there with you. Thanks for spending this Abide Minute with me. 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
3: If you'd like to learn more, go to everymanawarrior.com. 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

0: That was More Than You Think I Am from Danny Gokey. Such a strong reminder of hope and grace right where we are tonight. Thanks for letting this music be part of your evening. Praying it's been a gentle, good night for you so far. We'll take a short break, then we'll be back with Open the Eyes of My Heart from Paul Baloche.
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2: The power of God reaches its zenith, its pinnacle in your life and my life when we are at our weakest moments in our life and we don't know where to turn and we don't know what to do. And we're crying out to God to show us what to do. What he taught the Apostle Paul, he intends for you and me to learn. That weaknesses and difficulties and hardships and insults and pain and all the rest, he doesn't intend for us to give up and quit because of these things, because the power of God, because of his sustaining grace, it's always adequate. We do not have to give up. We do not have to quit. We do not have to walk away. It's sustaining grace. It will keep us from sinking when everything around us looks like there's no way.
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3: Are you training your children? The word train in the dictionary says this: to prepare for a contest, to instruct by exercise, to drill, to form to a proper shape, to discipline for use. You have to train and to coach your children. You have to pray. You have to teach. You have to plead. You have to show by example. Do you have your children in a Bible-believing church? Do you have them in Bible class, Sunday school, under a born-again teacher? Are you training in the home by precept and by example? More people spend time sometimes training dogs than they do children. We're to train. You see, if you teach a child, and that's all you do, you teach him one thing, somebody else can come along and teach him something else. But when you train him, he gets something through the pores of his skin into his very psyche. When a child is trained, there's a difference between teaching and training.
4: Profound truth, simply stated. Waiting for you now at profoundtruth.org.

That was The Sacrifice Lamb from Lamb. Such a powerful reminder of the love and grace that hold us together, even on the quiet nights. Thanks for making the Christian Mix part of your day. Every time you listen, it feels like we're sharing the same story of hope from different places. Some songs help us remember what Jesus has done, and some celebrate how that changes our day right now. So let's stay in that joy with Toby Mac and Lord, It Feels Good on the Christian Mix. Lord, it feels good.

0: love. Sometimes, when you're having a bad day, God gives you just the right song at just the right time.
1: You just feel so much better.
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0: That is such a classic right there. Get Down from Audio Adrenaline, just wrapping up. And it always reminds me how God has this way of meeting us when we feel low and lifting us with real joy. Joy isn't pretending everything's okay. It's knowing Jesus is with you right in the middle of whatever tonight looks like for you. Even in the quiet, He hasn't forgotten you. After the break, we'll keep that hope going with I Believe You from Megan Woods here on The Christian Mix.
1: Got a minute for a good word? 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
2: Paul uses a very wonderful expression. We need this kind of help today. It's over in Romans, the 15th chapter, verse 30. Listen to Paul. He says, "Now I beseech you, brethren, for the Lord Jesus Christ's sake and for the love of the Spirit, that ye strive together with me in your prayers to God for me." And you know what that word strive really means? Well, it's the word that we get our word agonize from. You see, to agonize in prayer, that doesn't mean the length of your prayer. It's the depth of your prayer. It's not the words, but the feeling that's back of it. My, this is the way that Moses prayed. It's the way Paul prayed. And it's the way we should pray today.
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3: 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My friend, we need to remember that life is short, and it's so important that we make the most of our time for the kingdom of God. 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

0: You Found Me by FFH on the Christian Mix. I'm thinking of a woman who wrote a note to a Christian station saying that one song kept her company on her long hospital nights, and she said it reminded her that God had not walked out on her story. Months later, she wrote again, healed and home, saying those quiet hours with worship playing helped her hold on to hope. That's the kind of grace we pray you hear in every song here. 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
1: 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Dr. Morris, what formed Utah's Great Salt Lake?
2: Chris, the Great Salt Lake is much more salty than seawater because it has water coming in but no rivers leaving the lake. Whatever dissolved solids come in stay there, and as the water evaporates, the lake increases in solidity. It turns out that Salt Lake is really just a leftover remnant of a much larger lake called Lake Bonneville. When the Great Flood of Noah's Day drained off the continents and places water ponded and became inland lakes. Most of these lakes have since drained either through evaporation or through catastrophic failure of the natural dams which were holding them in. Lake Bonneville evidently drained northward through the Snake River Canyon within the last few thousand years. Chris, all the evidence fits that back-to-Genesis truth of Earth history.
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wrapping up that beautiful reminder of grace. That was You Are the Way from True Vibe. Thank you for spending this late night with the Christian Mix. I hope you're doing all right out there and that you feel seen, cared for, and lifted up tonight. Sometimes the quiet hours hit the heaviest, and we need a little extra hope. Romans 15:13 says, "Now the God of hope fill you with all joy and peace in believing." That's a promise for everyday life, for the commute, the night shift, the sleepless moments. With that hope in mind, here's Lincoln Brewster with Move on the Christian Mix.

0: life gets to be a lot, remember,
1: God's not rocked and shaken by something that happens. Why do we get rocked and shaken? Aren't we anchored to Him?
0: We are. Get anchored. The Christian Mix. The classics of yesterday. The hits of today.

0: That was Soul on Fire from Third Day. Such a classic reminder of what it sounds like when a heart is fully chasing after God. On a Friday night, that kind of lyric can feel like a reset after a long week, almost like you're lighting that fire again instead of running on empty. And when the week's been heavy, songs like that help you notice the little ways God's been right there. After the break, we'll keep that same honest, real feel with Look at God by Rhett Walker on The Christian Mix.
1: Benjamin Franklin remains a household name more than 200 years after his death. To be remembered after your death, Franklin said, you must either write things worth reading or do things worth writing about. And he seems to have done both. Being remembered is a worthy goal, but not for reasons of fame. Instead, the legacy we leave behind for our children and others is definitely worth considering. It's not important that people write books about us, but it is important that they be encouraged to live a good and godly life because of being touched by the life we live. 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

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Thanks for hanging out as we roll through powerful worship, upbeat praise, and some classics that take you way back on The Christian Mix.

0: That was What Held You on the Cross from Michael O'Brien. Such a powerful reminder of how deep Jesus' love really goes for us. There's this simple verse in Romans 8:31 that says, "If God is for us, who can be against us?" Tonight, maybe you feel pushed around by worry, by guilt, or just a long day that won't let up. That verse is God's quiet way of saying, "I'm still here. I'm still for you. What you're facing is not bigger than my love." Even when the lies feel loud, his truth is louder. And he doesn't walk away when things get heavy. We're going to take a short break, and when we come back, stay with me for Get Behind Me from Emerson Day, a song that really leans into that courage to tell fear and the enemy, you don't get the final word, Jesus does. 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
1: While many schools are aware of bullying and taking steps to stop it, it's still happening. Heather says her son stood up for a friend who was being bullied, but nobody stood up for him when he was being bullied. How do we help our kids cope with that kind of disappointment? Well, it's not easy. You can always point to Scripture. Jesus was terrorized by religious leaders of the day. Few stood up for him. Peter did when Jesus was arrested in the garden, but that was about it. On the other hand, Jesus did stand up for the woman caught in adultery and others in Scripture and was chastised for it. While it's not easy, Jesus is the example.
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Some days, a song like that feels like a deep breath. Steve Camp with He Covers Me, reminding us there's real grace wrapped around every moment. Grateful to share this late night stretch with you on the Christian Mix, the classics of yesterday, the hits of today. And as that settles in, we keep the hope going. Here comes Praying on a Tailgate from After Grace on the Christian Mix.

0: That was Build My Life from Pat Barrett. Such a steady reminder that even when everything feels a little shaky, Jesus is our firm foundation. Joy isn't just a feeling we chase. It's the quiet confidence that God is with us and for us, right in the middle of the ordinary and the hard. Some nights, that truth feels like a deep breath. And next up after the break, a song that carries that same hope through prayer. Somebody's Praying from Bay Turner, right here on the Christian Mix.
1: Mark Twain has a story titled The Mysterious Stranger, where two small children ask the mysterious stranger to make their depressed grandfather happy. The stranger makes him insane, and when the children complain, he tells them that the only way to be happy is to be insane. Now that's cynical and bleak. Believers know that it's not only cynical and bleak, it's a lie. But it may be the only alternative to Jesus. It explains the anger and the depression and the craziness. Christians are crazy too. Crazy like a fox. I'm Steve Brown. You think about that. Share what you just heard with a friend. Go to youthinkaboutthat.com.
2: Today we're being told that there is nothing special about man, and that we are only evolutionary beings with no moral obligations to a creator or to each other. 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Copernicus, Galileo, Kepler, and Sir Isaac Newton. Even Charles Darwin, the father of evolutionary theory, once wrote that life was breathed by a creator. 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Wisdom and understanding is a gift that only the Creator can give, better than silver and gold, more precious than rubies and all the things that can be desired. 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
8: 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Should damn be living.

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0: That was the same God from Carmen commissioned in the Christ Church choir. Such a strong reminder that the God who was faithful then is still holding us together now. If your heart feels a little worn out tonight, you're not alone and you're not forgotten. In Jesus, hope isn't just an idea, it's a person walking every step with you. Some days a song like that feels like a deep breath, like God saying, "I'm still here." And coming up after the break, we're going to keep that joy going with Lemonade from Forrest Frank Feet the Figs on the Christian Mix.
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2: Confrontation is inevitable. Therefore, the question is not, will confrontation occur, but how will it occur? How will you choose to confront problematic behavior in your own life? And how will you confront it in the lives of others? Will you let emotions like fear, anger, and frustration dictate your actions? Or will you let God rule over your emotions and allow Him to direct your actions? The goal of confrontation is not to point a finger at someone else's sin, but to point to the truth that correction is necessary and to ultimately experience conviction, correction, and a changed life.
1: This Hope Minute was brought to you by Hope for the Heart. To learn more, go to hopeminute.org.
3: Do you feel rejected by a friend or family member? Well, let me tell you, you are not alone. Hey, this is Debbie Griffith. James 5:16 is a verse that is helpful to apply because it says when we confess our sin and pray for one another, that we will be healed, and then our prayers will have tremendous power. Well, most often, I need to confess my own sin and not worry about the other person's sin or hoping they experience hurt because they've hurt me. We need to pray to see others as God sees them. So how helpful it is to stop inserting into our heads that sad CD which plays back all the hurtful things caused by broken relationships. When Jesus forgives us, He clears us of all unrighteousness and chooses not to recall our sin again. And He asks us to forgive, not as a rule to earn favor with Him, but for the purpose of not recalling the hurt of sin, so we're set free and reconciled every day. For more encouragement in Everyday Matters, visit DebbieGriffith.com.

Loving that classic sound from Chuck Gerrard tonight. If the day's been heavy, remember grace is fresh every time you turn your heart back to God's voice. You're not behind, you're just being led. Let's embrace that truth together with

0: coming out of Michael Card and that classic reminder to find joy in the journey. Such a good way to walk into a Friday morning, keeping our eyes on Jesus in the middle of everything on the to-do list. Some mornings that song feels like a deep breath before the day really starts. And it's a perfect setup for where we're headed next, because Joy on the Road leads right into sharing the hope we've found. After the break, it's the Great Commission from Brent Taylor right here on The Christian Mix.
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5: 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The Christian Mix. 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

0: Jesus.
1: 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So glad you're here. We're rolling the best Christian hits with some way back classics that still move the heart and shake the speakers. 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

0: That was Beyond Me from Toby Mac. And I love how that song reminds us that even when life feels way too big, God's grace is already there, holding it all together. Real joy doesn't come from having every detail figured out. It comes from knowing Jesus is right in the middle of our mess and our good moments, and He's not going anywhere. After the break, we've got Who Do You Love from Glad on the way. So let that question settle in your heart and answer it with some fresh joy today on The Christian Mix.
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That was Casting Crowns with Every Man. Perfect way to walk through this Friday morning with a little extra courage. And if you love that steady stream of goodness, make some room on your weekend for Al Camp, Saturday afternoons from 2 to 5 Central, keeping you company with solid songs and honest encouragement. More music on the way right now on The Christian Makes with Carmen and The Champion.

In the vast expanse of a timeless place where silence ruled the outer space, ominously towering it stood, the symbol of a spirit war between the one named Lucifer and the Morning Star, the ultimate of good. Enveloped by a trillion planets, clean as lightning and hard as granite, a cosmic coliseum would host the end of the war between the Lord of sin and death and the omnipotent creator of man's first breath, who will decide who forever will be the champion.

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He'll be wounded for their transgressions, bruised for iniquities. When he said, "By his stripes they're healed," the devil shook.

0: Prophetically, Christ's hands came down and Satan struck in vengeance. The blow of death fell Jesus to the ground. The devils roared in victory, the saints shocked and perplexed as wounds appeared upon his hands and feet. Then Satan kicked him in his side and blood and water flowed. And they waited for the 10 count of defeat. God the Father turned his head, his tears announcing Christ was dead. The 10 count would proclaim the battle's end. Then Satan trembled through his sweat in unexpected horror. Yet, as God started the count, by saying 10.
1: Hey, wait a minute, God.
0: 9.
1: You're counting wrong.
0: 8.
1: His eyes are
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0: Worthy of It All, also known as Worthy by Cece Winans on The Christian Mix. You know, Cece shared in an interview that she almost walked away from music for a quiet life at home, but she said God kept gently pulling her back to sing for Him. I love that picture of how God doesn't waste our gifts, even when we feel tired. If He's given you something, He's not done writing your story yet. Stay right here, more of your favorite Christian music coming up, including Terry Clark on The Christian Mix.
1: Hi, I'm Chloe Elmore. Let's take a break from the busyness of today and focus on God during this Abide Minute. Instead of sitting idly and praying for God to come to you, invite His presence into your life. 1 John 2:3 says, "And by this we know that we have come to know Him, if we keep His commandments." Any good relationship is built on work, commitment, and dedication. Each person takes the time to get to know the other. 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He is right there with you. 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
2: Got a minute for a good word? Here's Dr. J. Vernon McGee with Through the Bible.
3: Paul uses a very wonderful expression. We need this kind of help today. It's over in Romans, the 15th chapter, verse 30. Listen to Paul. He says, "Now I beseech you, brethren, for the Lord Jesus Christ's sake and for the love of the Spirit, that ye strive together with me in your prayers to God for me." And you know what that word strive really means? Well, it's the word that we get our word agonize from. You see, to agonize in prayer, that doesn't mean the length of your prayer. It's the depth of your prayer. It's not the words, but the feeling that's back of it. My, this is the way that Moses prayed. It's the way Paul prayed. And it's the way we should pray today.
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I'm Robin. So glad you're here. Big anthems ahead and those timeless classics that still hit the heart. Stay right here with more Christ-centered hits on the Christian Mix.

0: such peace. I have never felt this full with knowledge and understanding and clarity.
1: You'll feel better. All you have to do is listen.
0: This is exactly where I'm supposed to be.
1: You belong here. The Christian Mix. The classics of yesterday, the hits of today.

0: Sliding out of that one from For Him, I Know You Now. Such a good reminder that God really does see the honest, everyday parts of our story. And on a Friday morning, that kind of truth can ground you before the day even takes off. Maybe that's exactly what you needed on the drive right now. We're going to keep that focus on Jesus front and center after the break with He is the Way by Nathan Sheridan, a really natural next step in this little run of songs pointing us straight to the hope we stand on. Thanks for starting our morning here with the Christian Mix.
1: Teach us to number our days that we may gain a heart of wisdom. 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
1: Time is one of the most precious gifts we have, but time is limited. We're not guaranteed a long, healthy life, but as long as you and I have breath in our lungs, God still has a purpose for us. The question is, how are we using this gift of time that we've been given? My friend, we need to remember that life is short, and it's so important that we make the most of our time for the kingdom of God. God has given us life, and we are accountable to Him for what we do with it. Let's not waste it on useless things. Instead, let's keep Him at the center of our lives, and let's make much of the time we've been given.
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3: Benjamin Franklin remains a household name more than 200 years after his death. To be remembered after your death, Franklin said, you must either write things worth reading or do things worth writing about. And he seems to have done both. Being remembered is a worthy goal, but not for reasons of fame. Instead, the legacy we leave behind for our children and others is definitely worth considering. It's not important that people write books about us, but it is important that they be encouraged to live a good and godly life because of being touched by the life we live. This is David Jeremiah, encouraging you to get on the road to new life. 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

0: That was Lisa Bevel with Love of Heaven. And I love how that song reminds us we don't have to manufacture our own joy. God actually delights in pouring His love and joy over us, right in the middle of the chaos and the carpool and the to-do list. Even when you don't feel it, He's still working for your good. If your heart needs a little extra gratitude boost next, we've got the perfect follow-up. Coming up after the break, it's God, I'm Just Grateful from Chandler Moore, right here on The Christian Mix.
1: Today we're being told that there is nothing special about man, and that we are only evolutionary beings with no moral obligations to a creator or to each other. Only a few hundred years ago, things were quite different. In fact, most of the greatest minds in science believed in a creator. Copernicus, Galileo, Kepler, and Sir Isaac Newton. Even Charles Darwin, the father of evolutionary theory, once wrote that life was breathed by a creator. Now we are being told that it is unscientific to believe that. The Bible tells us that a scorner seeketh wisdom and findeth it not, but that knowledge is easy for those that understand. Wisdom and understanding is a gift that only the Creator can give, better than silver and gold, more precious than rubies and all the things that can be desired. I'm David Reeves. Truly, the heavens declare the glory of God.
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3: 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The word train in the dictionary says this: to prepare for a contest, to instruct by exercise, to drill, to form to a proper shape, to discipline for use. You have to train and to coach your children. You have to pray. You have to teach. You have to plead. You have to show by example. Do you have your children in a Bible-believing church? Do you have them in Bible class, Sunday school, under a born-again teacher? Are you training in the home by precept and by example? More people spend time sometimes training dogs than they do children. We're to train. You see, if you teach a child, and that's all you do, you teach him one thing, somebody else can come along and teach him something else. But when you train him, he gets something through the pores of his skin into his very psyche. When a child is trained, there's a difference between teaching and training.
4: Profound Truth, simply stated. 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
1: The language of love, understood by all. The classics of yesterday, the hits of today, the Christian mix.

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0: Magnify by Luke Garrett on The Christian Mix. I'm thinking of how pastor and author Max Lucado battled anxiety so strongly he had to see a therapist and get on medication. And he shared how God met him right in that mess, not after he fixed himself. That's our reminder today. God's goodness reaches us in the middle, not just at the finish line. If he carried Max, he can carry you too. Stick around for more uplifting tunes coming your way as we embrace new hope with Cochrane & Company.
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2: 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Heather says her son stood up for a friend who was being bullied, but nobody stood up for him when he was being bullied. 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On the other hand, Jesus did stand up for the woman caught in adultery and others in Scripture and was chastised for it. While it's not easy, Jesus is the example.
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Good morning. That was Never for Nothing from Margaret Becker, and I'm so glad you're spending part of your day with the Christian Mix. I hope you're doing all right today, and if it's been a lot lately, I'm praying you feel held and encouraged right where you are. The Bible says in Romans 15:13, "Now the God of hope fill you with all joy and peace in believing." That's the kind of quiet strength we need in the middle of the ordinary and the hard stuff. God Himself filling the empty spaces. As we embrace that hope and look forward to hearing those words from Him someday, let's enjoy Well Done by David Leonard.

0: Coming out of that one from Chuck Girard, full immersion ocean water baptism by the sea. Such a cool reminder of how fresh and clean God lets us start. And on a Friday morning, that's the kind of reset my heart needs before the coffee even kicks in. We're going to keep that sense of starting over going after the break with New Day by Blanca and Jekyll and Carr. A little more energy, same honest goodness about God meeting you right where you are. Thanks for beginning your day with us, The Christian Mix.
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2: 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And we're crying out to God to show us what to do. What he taught the Apostle Paul, he intends for you and me to learn. That weaknesses and difficulties and hardships and insults and pain and all the rest, he doesn't intend for us to give up and quit because of these things, because the power of God, because of his sustaining grace. It's always adequate. We do not have to give up. We do not have to quit. We do not have to walk away. It's sustaining grace. It will keep us from sinking when everything around us looks like there's no way.
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I'm Robin, your DJ. Huge worship anthems ahead, plus classics from way back that still hit the heart. Stay with me for the songs that point you to Jesus on the Christian Mix.

0: sliding out of that one with Point of Grace and Gather at the River, that remix always feels like a little snapshot of worship sitting right in your Friday morning. Such a good reminder that God meets us in the middle of real life, not just on Sunday. And since we're already in that honest heart check space, it's the perfect setup for Wise Up from Amy Grant, coming up right after the break, helping us aim our decisions toward God's wisdom even in the small stuff. 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
1: Mark Twain has a story titled The Mysterious Stranger, where two small children ask the mysterious stranger to make their depressed grandfather happy. The stranger makes him insane, and when the children complain, he tells them that the only way to be happy is to be insane. Now that's cynical and bleak. Believers know that it's not only cynical and bleak, it's a lie. But it may be the only alternative to Jesus. It explains the anger and the depression and the craziness. Christians are crazy too. Crazy like a fox. I'm Steve Brown. You think about that. Share what you just heard with a friend. Go to youthinkaboutthat.com.
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5: 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I'm so thankful that I have Him. 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
6: Today is the day the Lord has made. Let us rejoice and be glad in Him.
4: Thanks for spending this day with us. The Christian Mix. The classics of yesterday. The hits of today.

0: When life gets tough,
1: it has been very, very hard.
0: Remember,
1: God is right beside me, and I just have to remember that.
0: Music to live by. The classics of yesterday, the hits of today. The Christian Mix.

0: That was I Will Rise Again from Jason Gray. Such a good reminder that when life knocks us down, Jesus is the one who lifts us back up. Real hope isn't pretending everything's fine. It's knowing God is still holding you when it's not. So if today feels a little heavy, you are not walking it alone. And speaking of courage in the middle of the hard stuff, after the break, we're heading into Fearless from Jasmine Murray, right here on The Christian Mix.
1: 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Dr. Morris, what formed Utah's Great Salt Lake?
2: Chris, the Great Salt Lake is much more salty than seawater because it has water coming in but no rivers leaving the lake. Whatever dissolved solids come in stay there, and as the water evaporates, the lake increases in solidity. It turns out that Salt Lake is really just a leftover remnant of a much larger lake called Lake Bonneville. When the Great Flood of Noah's Day drained off the continents and places water ponded and became inland lakes. Most of these lakes have since drained either through evaporation or through catastrophic failure of the natural dams which were holding them in. Lake Bonneville evidently drained northward through the Snake River Canyon within the last few thousand years. Chris, all the evidence fits that back-to-Genesis truth of Earth history.
1: To find out more about creation science, visit us on the web at www.icr.org. That's www.icr.org.

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0: That was Jesus All Along from Franny Cash, and I love how that song quietly reminds us that even when we didn't see him, Jesus was right there. It makes me think of God's promise in Hebrews 13, where he says, "I will never leave you or forsake you." That's for the middle of your workday, the late night overthinking, the errands with kids in the backseat, all of it. You are not walking any of this alone, even if it feels pretty quiet right now. He's closer than you feel, and far more faithful than you fear. We're going to take a short break, but hang with me, because on the other side, we're stepping in to Take Me Back to Church from Kelly Elena on The Christian Mix.
1: Why is it that so many men hit the end of their life with regrets? 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
1: 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That's where discipleship comes in and why God calls us to be men of the Word so we can fight and win in these battles of life.
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3: Do you feel rejected by a friend or family member? Well, let me tell you, you are not alone. Hey, this is Debbie Griffith. James 5:16 is a verse that is helpful to apply because it says when we confess our sin and pray for one another that we will be healed, and then our prayers will have tremendous power. 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
7: Sounds wonderful.

That was Free from Jenny Owens. Such a good reminder of the freedom we have in Jesus in the middle of an ordinary day. You're listening to The Christian Mix, the classics of yesterday, the hits of today. Thanks for letting this soundtrack your drive and your quiet moments. And as we keep leaning into God's goodness and joy together, here comes Gateway Worship with Who Else featuring Claire Smith on The Christian Mix.

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1: he's my savior, he's my father, he's my friend, he completes me and I am complete.
0: You might end up finding
1: he's everything.
0: Everything. The classics of yesterday, the hits of today, the Christian mix.

0: That was wonder-working, following all creatures, and I appreciate how these tracks remind us that the same creator who fashioned all the stunning beauty around us is still active in the midst of our daily chaos. If your heart feels a little loud today, you're not alone. Jesus doesn't promise a quiet life, but he does promise real peace right in the middle of the noise, and that's where our joy starts. After the break, we're keeping that hope going with When I'm With You from Citizen Way, right here on The Christian Mix.
1: 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Let's take a break from the busyness of today and focus on God during this Abide Minute. Instead of sitting idly and praying for God to come to you, invite His presence into your life. 1 John 2:3 says, "And by this we know that we have come to know Him, if we keep His commandments." Any good relationship is built on work, commitment, and dedication. 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He is right there with you. 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

Robin. So glad you're here. Classic praise, modern anthems, and those songs that took you way back to your first yes to Jesus, all packed into this hour on The Christian Mix.

0: Give It All Away by Aaron Shust on The Christian Mix. You know, I think of a woman named Agnes Bojakshio, who moved from comfortable teaching in India to serving the poorest in Kolkata, because she believed Jesus was in the least of these. The world came to know her as Mother Teresa, and she said, "Not all of us can do great things, but we could do small things with great love." That brings to mind how our gentle affirmation to the divine today can bring incredible blessings into someone's life. Stick around, more of your favorite Christian music coming up as we worship together with Hillsong Worship on The Christian Mix.
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3: 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The Christian Mix.

0: Good morning. That was Sound of Your Name from Above the Golden State. And thanks for choosing to share your morning with the Christian Mix. I really hope you're doing okay right now. And if it's been a lot lately, you are seen and you are not alone. Romans 15:13 says, "Now the God of hope fill you with all joy and peace in believing." That's a short line, but it carries so much. God doesn't just offer a little hope. He fills empty places with real joy and steady peace in the middle of regular life. And that's exactly the kind of hope wrapped up in this next song from Cochran & Company, "Money Can't Buy," on The Christian Mix.
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0: That was Matt Redman with Your Grace Finds Me. Such a steady reminder on a Friday morning that God's mercy doesn't spike and drop with our moods or our to-do list. Even in the rushed coffee and red lights, His grace is right here. And that sets us up so well for what's coming after the break, because this next song keeps that same honest heartbeat of, Lord, I'm looking for you in the middle of real life. Coming up after this, maybe the miracle from Lizzie Morgan on the Christian Mix.
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0: 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I need to keep this verse in mind more. What about you?
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0: Time is one of the most precious gifts we have, but time is limited. We're not guaranteed a long, healthy life, but as long as you and I have breath in our lungs, God still has a purpose for us. The question is, how are we using this gift of time that we've been given? My friend, we need to remember that life is short, and it's so important that we make the most of our time for the kingdom of God. God has given us life, and we are accountable to Him for what we do with it. Let's not waste it on useless things. Instead, let's keep Him at the center of our lives, and let's make much of the time we've been given.
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0: Back to Genesis with Dr. John Morris, geologist and president of the Institute for Creation Research. Dr. Morris, what formed Utah's Great Salt Lake?
1: Chris, the Great Salt Lake is much more salty than seawater because it has water coming in but no rivers leaving the lake. Whatever dissolved solids come in stay there, and as the water evaporates, the lake increases in solidity. It turns out that Salt Lake is really just a leftover remnant of a much larger lake called Lake Bonneville. When the Great Flood of Noah's Day drained off the continents and places water ponded and became inland lakes. Most of these lakes have since drained either through evaporation or through catastrophic failure of the natural dams which were holding them in. Lake Bonneville evidently drained northward through the Snake River Canyon within the last few thousand years. Chris, all the evidence fits that back-to-Genesis truth of Earth history.
0: To find out more about creation science, visit us on the web at www.icr.org. That's www.icr.org.

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1: Confrontation is inevitable. 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

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I need a peace that only heaven knows. 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

heart from hardening like stone. 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
0: While many schools are aware of bullying and taking steps to stop it, it's still happening. Heather says her son stood up for a friend who was being bullied, but nobody stood up for him when he was being bullied. How do we help our kids cope with that kind of disappointment? Well, it's not easy. You can always point to Scripture. Jesus was terrorized by religious leaders of the day. Few stood up for him. Peter did when Jesus was arrested in the garden, but that was about it. On the other hand, Jesus did stand up for the woman caught in adultery and others in Scripture and was chastised for it. While it's not easy, Jesus is the example.
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4: Paul uses a very wonderful expression. 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It's over in Romans, the 15th chapter, verse 30. Listen to Paul. He says, "Now I beseech you, brethren, for the Lord Jesus Christ's sake and for the love of the Spirit, that ye strive together with me in your prayers to God for me." And you know what that word strive really means? Well, it's the word that we get our word agonize from. You see, to agonize in prayer, that doesn't mean the length of your prayer. It's the depth of your prayer. It's not the words, but the feeling that's back of it. My, this is the way that Moses prayed. It's the way Paul prayed. And it's the way we should pray today.
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The classics of yesterday, the hits of today, the Christian Mix. Good afternoon. It is finally Friday. My name is Kerry Westbrook, going to be with you until 6 o'clock Central Standard Time. On the way, Chris Tomlin and Tasha Layton.

0: The classics of yesterday, the hits of today, the Christian mix, Matthew Ward, Light of the World. Good afternoon, everybody. I am Kerry Westbrook. It is Friday. Last night, I actually watched the Atlanta Braves live for the first time in a while. They beat the Philadelphia Phillies by a score of 6-2, and they advanced to the National League Divisional Series against the LA Dodgers. That game is on Saturday night on Fox TV. I am Kerry on the way. Britt Nicole, Allies, and Natalie Lane on the Christian Mix.
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2: The power of God reaches its zenith, its pinnacle in your life and my life when we are at our weakest moments in our life and we don't know where to turn. And we don't know what to do. And we're crying out to God to show us what to do. What he taught the Apostle Paul, he intends for you and me to learn. That weaknesses and difficulties and hardships and insults and pain and all the rest, he doesn't intend for us to give up and quit because of these things, because of the power of God, because of his sustaining grace. It's always adequate. We do not have to give up. We do not have to quit. We do not have to walk away. It's sustaining grace. It will keep us from sinking when everything around us looks like there's no way.
1: For help and hope from God's Word, go to intouch.org. Benjamin Franklin remains a household name more than 200 years after his death. To be remembered after your death, Franklin said, you must either write things worth reading or do things worth writing about. And he seems to have done both. Being remembered is a worthy goal, but not for reasons of fame. Instead, the legacy we leave behind for our children and others is definitely worth considering. It's not important that people write books about us, but it is important that they be encouraged to live a good and godly life because of being touched by the life we live. This is David Jeremiah, encouraging you to get on the road to new life. 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

0: The classics of yesterday, the hits of today, the Christian mix, Rust Half, Not Gonna Bow. I am Carrie on the way. Music from Amy Grant, Nicole Nordeman, and Sons of Sunday on the Christian mix.
1: Mark Twain has a story titled The Mysterious Stranger, where two small children ask the mysterious stranger to make their depressed grandfather happy. The stranger makes him insane, and when the children complain, he tells them that the only way to be happy is to be insane. Now that's cynical and bleak. Believers know that it's not only cynical and bleak, it's a lie. But it may be the only alternative to Jesus. It explains the anger and the depression and the craziness. Christians are crazy too. Crazy like a fox. I'm Steve Brown. You think about that. Share what you just heard with a friend. Go to youthinkaboutthat.com.

The classics of yesterday, the hits of today, the Christian mix. I am Kerry Westbrook on the way this hour. Rebecca St. James, Michael Card, Petra, Rich Mullins, and Stephen Stanley.

0: give up. There is hope.
1: When you need a reminder,
0: Jesus is our hope and He is worth living for.
1: Well, you know where to find it. The classics of yesterday, the hits of today, the Christian mix.

0: The classics of yesterday, the hits of today. The Christian Mix, the latest from Petra, Looking Back. I am Kerry. Looking ahead, we've got Skillet, Rebecca St. James from 1978. We're going to play Dana Belle Hall, and Michael Card is on the way.
1: Today we are being told that there is nothing special about man, and that we are only evolutionary beings with no moral obligations to a creator or to each other. Only a few hundred years ago, things were quite different. In fact, most of the greatest minds in science believed in a creator. Copernicus, Galileo, Kepler, and Sir Isaac Newton. Even Charles Darwin, the father of evolutionary theory, once wrote that life was breathed by a creator. Now we are being told that it is unscientific to believe that. The Bible tells us that a scorner seeketh wisdom and findeth it not, but that knowledge is easy for those that understand. Wisdom and understanding is a gift that only the Creator can give, better than silver and gold, more precious than rubies and all the things that can be desired. I'm David Reeves. Truly, the heavens declare the glory of God.
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4: 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The Christian Mix.

The classics of yesterday, the hits of today, the Christian mix. I am Kerry. Here is the latest from Poets and Prophets. It's called Make Room on the Christian Mix.

0: The classics of yesterday, the hits of today, the Christian mix, Unspoken, Love is Everything We Need. I am Carrie on the way, Twyla Paris, Dan Brims, and Josh Wilson on the Christian mix.
1: Are you training your children? The word train in the dictionary says this: to prepare for a contest, to instruct by exercise, to drill, to form to a proper shape, to discipline for use. You have to train and to coach your children. You have to pray. You have to teach. You have to plead. You have to show by example. Do you have your children in a Bible-believing church? Do you have them in Bible class, Sunday school, under a born-again teacher? Are you training in the home by precept and by example? More people spend time sometimes training dogs than they do children. We're to train. You see, if you teach a child, and that's all you do, you teach him one thing, somebody else can come along and teach him something else. But when you train him, he gets something through the pores of his skin into his very psyche. When a child is trained, there's a difference between teaching and training.
2: Profound truth, simply stated. Waiting for you now at profoundtruth.org.
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5: 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The Christian Mix, the classics of yesterday, the hits of today,

The classics of yesterday, the hits of today, the Christian Mix. It is 4 o'clock. I am Kerry Westbrook. On the way this hour, the Imperials, Mac Powell, Mercy Me, Truth, and Wayne Watson.

0: So when I was 9 years old,
1: the purpose of today's events,
0: I was diagnosed with kidney failure,
1: may not be seen till tomorrow.
0: And here I am today. I'm 19 years old. If you're still here, God has a purpose and a plan for your life.
1: His plan. His plan. His music. His music. Your station. Your station. The Christian Mix. The classics of yesterday. The hits of today.

0: Castaway. The classics of yesterday, the hits of today. The Christian Mix, Todd Agnew, Grace Like Rain. Speaking of rain, it's looks like it could be about to rain outside here. And looking ahead at the forecast for where I live right now, it's 100% chance of rain tomorrow. So I'm presuming there's going to be quite a bit of rain. There's also been a lot of activities canceled around here for the weekend. On the way, Dan Peek, the Imperials, and Mac Powell on the Christian Mix.
1: Why is it that so many men hit the end of their life with regrets? I believe most Christian men have never been trained with the necessary skills to fight the battles of life and end well.
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1: 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That's where discipleship comes in and why God calls us to be men of the Word, so we can fight and win in these battles of life.
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4: 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All the hits.

The classics of yesterday, the hits of today, the Christian mix. Founding member of America, that is Dan Peek, Redeemer. I am Carrie. Here's Michael W. Smith.

0: this I know. The classics of yesterday, the hits of today, the Christian Mix, Ryan Stevenson, This I Know. I am Kerry, This I Know. At 5 o'clock, we're going to have your Friday free ride. Yeah, I know I haven't announced it too terribly much today. It's one of those days where I'm just not feeling so great. I'm extremely tired and really need a weekend off. Wait, that's next weekend. On the way, a twin spin from Cindy Morgan, Because I Can, and also Amy Grant. It's coming up on the Christian Mix.
1: Do you feel rejected by a friend or family member? Well, let me tell you, you are not alone. Hey, this is Debbie Griffith. James 5:16 is a verse that is helpful to apply because it says when we confess our sin and pray for one another, that we will be healed, and then our prayers will have tremendous power. Well, most often, I need to confess my own sin and not worry about the other person's sin or hoping they experience hurt because they've hurt me. We need to pray to see others as God sees them. So how helpful it is to stop inserting into our heads that sad CD which plays back all the hurtful things caused by broken relationships. When Jesus forgives us, He clears us of all unrighteousness and chooses not to recall our sin again. And He asks us to forgive, not as a rule to earn favor with Him, but for the purpose of not recalling the hurt of sin, so we're set free and reconciled every day. 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

The classics of yesterday, the hits of today, the Christian Mix. It is 5 o'clock. It is once again time for your Friday free ride. Maybe now I can actually wake up. On the way, Code of Ethics, Leslie Phillips, and Audio A.

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0: The classics of yesterday, the hits of today, the Christian mix, Code of Ethics from 1995. That is Voice of Reason. It is your Friday free ride. Before that, we had Leslie Phillips and Dancing with Danger from back in 1984. The title track to that album. I am Kerry. How's it going? On the way, Brian Duncan, Petra, and Stephen Curtis Chapman. It's your Friday free ride. On the Christian Mix.
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3: Hey, this is Daniel Britt, and here's what's new in Christian music this week. 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
3: Back to Genesis with Dr. John Morris, geologist and president of the Institute for Creation Research. Dr. Morris, what formed Utah's Great Salt Lake?
4: Chris, the Great Salt Lake is much more salty than seawater because it has water coming in but no rivers leaving the lake. Whatever dissolved solids come in stay there, and as the water evaporates, the lake increases in salinity. It turns out that Salt Lake is really just a leftover remnant of a much larger lake called Lake Bonneville. When the Great Flood of Noah's Day drained off the continents and places water ponded and became inland lakes. Most of these lakes have since drained either through evaporation or through catastrophic failure of the natural dams which were holding them in. Lake Bonneville evidently drained northward through the Snake River Canyon within the last few thousand years. Chris, all the evidence fits that back-to-Genesis truth of Earth history.
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0: The classics of yesterday, the hits of today, the Christian mix. It is your Friday free ride. That is David and the Giants from their self-titled Priority album from back in 1982, America in God We Trust. I am Carrie, still ahead. Julie Miller, Holy Soldier, and Whiteheart. It's your Friday free ride on the Christian mix.
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2: 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We do not have to give up. We do not have to quit. We do not have to walk away. It's sustaining grace. It will keep us from sinking when everything around us looks like there's no way.
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3: 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The classics of yesterday. The hits of today. The Christian Mix.

The classics of yesterday, the hits of today, the Christian Mix, your Friday free ride from One Way, the songs of Larry Norman. Holy Soldier, Why Don't You Look Into Jesus? That's going to wrap it up for me. I am Carrie. This has been fun. This has been your Friday free ride. I will be back Monday afternoon at 2 o'clock, spinning all of your favorites in contemporary Christian music. Probably won't be rocking quite as hard as I did on this hour. I am going to leave you with Julie Miller. It's Song to the Devil. I'm through with you. Be back Monday. Bye, y'all. Thank you so much for listening.

Kicking off another hour of Christian throwbacks. 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

0: That was Almost Threw It All Away from Charlie Peacock. What a classic. You're spending part of your night with Friday Night Rewind on The Christian Mix, where we roll back the years and let these songs remind us that God's grace has been holding us a lot longer than our strength ever has. Some nights you just need that gentle nudge. You haven't gone beyond His reach. He's still writing your story. After a brief pause, we'll explore that truth even further with Get on Your Knees and Fight Like a Man from Petra, coming up next. This is Friday Night Rewind.
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1: Time is one of the most precious gifts we have, but time is limited. We're not guaranteed a long, healthy life, but as long as you and I have breath in our lungs, God still has a purpose for us. The question is, how are we using this gift of time that we've been given? My friend, we need to remember that life is short, and it's so important that we make the most of our time for the kingdom of God. God has given us life, and we are accountable to Him for what we do with it. Let's not waste it on useless things. Instead, let's keep Him at the center of our lives, and let's make much of the time we've been given.
2: 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Today we're being told that there is nothing special about man, and that we are only evolutionary beings with no moral obligations to a creator or to each other. Only a few hundred years ago, things were quite different. In fact, most of the greatest minds in science believed in a creator. Copernicus, Galileo, Kepler, and Sir Isaac Newton. Even Charles Darwin, the father of evolutionary theory, once wrote that life was breathed by a creator. Now we are being told that it is unscientific to believe that. The Bible tells us that a scorner seeketh wisdom and findeth it not, but that knowledge is easy for those that understand. Wisdom and understanding is a gift that only the Creator can give, better than silver and gold, more precious than rubies and all the things that can be desired. I'm David Reeves. Truly, the heavens declare the glory of God.
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That was People Gotta Be Free from DeGarmo and Key. 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

0: This is Friday Night Rewind on The Christian Mix, and that was Jesus Loves You from John Gibson, right here. I love how that song just keeps circling back to the simple truth that Jesus really does love you right where you are tonight. There's this line in Romans that says, God pours his love into our hearts through the Holy Spirit he's given us. That's not just church language. That's God saying his love isn't distant. It's present and personal, even on an ordinary Friday night when you might feel worn out or a little alone. Some nights that promise feels like a deep breath, like God gently reminding you, I'm not going anywhere. So as we roll on with the classics here on Friday Night Rewind, let that love steady you a little, give you some hope, maybe even a little joy you didn't know you needed. After the break, we're turning it up with some Striper on The Christian Mix Station.
1: Mark Twain has a story titled The Mysterious Stranger, where two small children ask the mysterious stranger to make their depressed grandfather happy. The stranger makes him insane, and when the children complain, he tells them that the only way to be happy is to be insane. Now that's cynical and bleak. Believers know that it's not only cynical and bleak, it's a lie. But it may be the only alternative to Jesus. It explains the anger and the depression and the craziness. Christians are crazy too. Crazy like a fox. I'm Steve Brown. You think about that. Share what you just heard with a friend. Go to youthinkaboutthat.com.
2: Are you training your children? The word train in the dictionary says this: to prepare for a contest, to instruct by exercise, to drill, to form to a proper shape, to discipline for use. You have to train and to coach your children. You have to pray. You have to teach. You have to plead. You have to show by example. Do you have your children in a Bible-believing church? Do you have them in Bible class, Sunday school, under a born-again teacher? Are you training in the home by precept and by example? More people spend time sometimes training dogs than they do children. We're to train. You see, if you teach a child, and that's all you do, you teach him one thing, somebody else can come along and teach him something else. But when you train him, he gets something through the pores of his skin into his very psyche. When a child is trained, there's a difference between teaching and training.
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into another hour of throwback praise and power hits. 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From classic choir hooks to early CCM anthems, we're dialing up the memories and turning up the message. 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